Republica and Drop Dead Gorgeous. If you're in the UK, we say goodbye to you as you go and join your local breakfast show or Cam and Danny, depending on where you are around the UK. It's Forces News on the way after Purple Disco Machine and Disco Cherry. Back the body now.

0: Miley Cyrus with End of the World on BFBS Salisbury Plain on The Breakfast Show. Good morning, Matt Gibbs here with you. 6:36. And it's Friday. Hope you're good. Hope you're gearing up for the weekend. Oh my word, it's good on a Friday, isn't it? Always feels a little bit better. Also nice to see the sun shining outside at the moment, which is great. And that's what it's going to be like today. Sunny start, clouding over a little later, the odd shower coming too. Actually, the coolest day it's been in a couple of weeks. 16 degrees the highs today. But at least it's Friday. That's all that matters. What have you got planned for the weekend? Let me know, salisbury.plain@bfbs.com. That's how you can come and say hello this morning. Would be great to hear from you. And give you a shout out on the radio as well. You may never have had a shout out on the radio. I don't mind doing it. Honestly, you'd have learned by now. I'll say anything. It doesn't matter. Just give me a shout out. I don't care. Salisbury.plain@bfbs.com. I have my Sunday football team. I've got a end of season drinks that's tonight. Apparently the theme for it is summer party, despite the fact the weather by then probably going to be raining. But you know, you've got to just take these things as they come, I think. But that's what I'm up to tonight. Let me know what you've got planned. Also, big news, by the way. And if you've seen the pictures on social media, the King was on Salisbury Plain yesterday. It's very exciting stuff, that. The actual King was here. I will tell you more about why and exactly what was going on later on in the show. You might be wondering if the King came along to right here and said hello to me at the studios here in Bulford. I think it was a timing thing more than it. I think he wanted to, but I think it was just a little bit difficult with time. You know, he's a busy man, the King, so couldn't pop in this time, but I'm sure next time he'll be around. But yes, more on the King being on Salisbury Plain a little bit later on. Also coming up after Friday 5 a little later, we'll have a First Play Friday tune for you as well. Rewind just before 10, and of course we will kick your morning off in style with a big breakfast belter that is on the way very soon. First of all, let's get on the new track from Lady Gaga and Doechii. I like this. It's called Runway.
1: No matter what, no matter what,

CNCO and Little Mix, that's Reggaeton Lento on BFBS. Let's play our breakfast belter for this morning then at 14 minutes to 7. This is just a big track to kick off the day, essentially. And so far this week, we have played some big ones. Queen, Don't Stop Me Now. Journey, Don't Stop Believing. We then went for S Club 7 with Don't Stop Moving. And then Moving On Up by Primal Scream. You know how it works. All of these tunes have to connect into each other. Yesterday, Primal Scream, Moving On Up. And so it's only right, our final breakfast belter of the week is this.

Friday's breakfast belter from 5. Keep on moving. That might be the best week of belters we've ever done. I think we could go even bigger and better next week, though. If you can think of any tune that connects into 5, keep on moving. You can email it to us, salisbury.plane@bfbs.com. Drop your song to us. We might just play it as our belter on Monday morning. Right, this is Raven Lanay now.

It's Raven Lene with Love Me Not on BFBS Souls We're Playing. Yeah, we are into June, right? But I don't know about you, but this morning it's really cold in the studio. I mean, last week, obviously, it was so hot that we turned every heater off completely. And now I'm just here going, oh, it's a bit chilly, isn't it? It is a bit chilly. And yesterday went out and took the dog for a walk after work. And it was raining, so I was like, oh, it's horrible, it's cold. But the sun was shining as well, and that was too warm. It's like April weather in June. What on earth is going on?

Miss Dynamite with Dynamite. Oh, that's it. She does it better than me, to be fair. It's BFBS Souls we're playing. It is The Breakfast Show with Matt. Good morning. I'm here through till 10. We're going to get your latest Forces news in a second, though. Music still to come from the Arctic Monkeys. Also, that amazing track from Another and 54 Ultra. Talk to You is going to play in a bit. Going to get you in the mood for the weekend. Also, later on, a Friday Five to get involved with. Just loads coming up on the show, really. You should definitely stick around and carry on listening. Tunes like this as well. BB Rexha and Faithless, New Religion on The Breakfast Show, BFBS Soulsby Plain.

It's the Arctic Monkeys, When the Sun Goes Down, on The Breakfast Show on BFBS Salisbury Plain. 30 minutes past seven now. It is Friday morning, 5th of June today. What's going on around the world? Well, today is Hot Air Balloon Day. Never been in a hot air balloon before. I don't like the idea of it. I don't know, there's something about it. I don't know, I just don't like it. National Gingerbread Day as well today. Feels a bit festive, gingerbreads. We're talking about that in June, so feels a bit weird, but it is National Gingerbread Day today. And if you're into your food, today is for you, because it's National Fish and Chip Day as well, National Sausage Roll Day, who doesn't love a sausage roll, and National Donut Day as well today. Oh my word. So many unhealthy foods for you to try today on their national days. Also worth saying, today is Wiltshire Day. If you are this side of the border over in Wiltshire, how will you celebrate? Maybe you're thinking, I won't, Matt, what are you talking about? I mean, that's fair enough. But what I mean is, what's your favourite thing about Wiltshire? Maybe you're a big Stonehenge fan, or you love Salisbury Cathedral, or maybe you like the White Horses. Let me know, salisbury.plain@bfbs.com. What's your favourite thing about Wiltshire, please? On Wiltshire Day today, loads coming up on the show this morning. The Friday Five a little bit later on. We will get a First Play Friday track on for you as well. I'm going to take a look at the roads very soon as well. In fact, I'll do that after this. Cat Burns, Tame Impala coming up as well. And yeah, the music going to sound so good this morning and hopefully get you geared up for the weekend. And that is what this tune's all about. Been playing this loads on BFBS at the moment and oh my word, what a tune. It's another and 54 Ultra. It's called Talk To You. It's on The Breakfast Show on BFBS.

Another and 54 Ultra, that is Talk to You on the Breakfast Show on BFBS Salisbury Plain. And yeah, it's time to take a little look at the roads. Although there's nothing to report, actually. It's kind of like news where there is no news at the moment. The roads looking okay across the plain. I'll, of course, keep you up to date throughout the morning, and I'll give you another update in about 20 minutes' time.

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0: love more.
1: It's Kat Burns, of course, one of the contestants on Celebrity Traitors last year. Apparently, Celebrity Traitors very nearly finished the filming and everything. And so it won't be too long until more celebrities start, you know, essentially murdering each other in a castle. I'm looking forward to it. The second series of Celebrity Traitors will be out later this year.

0: Tame Impala and Jenny, that's Dracula on The Breakfast Show on BFBS Salisbury Plain. If you missed the news then, the King was on Salisbury Plain yesterday visiting the Gurkhas. I will tell you more details about exactly what he was doing, where he was and all of that kind of stuff later on in the show. But a royal visit to the plain. We've had a couple recently, actually. Prince William, not too long ago, now the King. We are very lucky on Salisbury Plain to get all these royal visits.
1: Husband don't know what he's done. Kids don't know what's wrong with mum.

It's Gracie Abrams with Hit the Wall on The Breakfast Show. It's BFBS Salisbury playing 25 to 8 then. Going to be hearing from the formation parade for the Royal Gurkha Artillery yesterday happened with the King in Larkhill. We'll hear all about that very soon. First, though, yesterday morning on the show, around this time, I set you a challenge and me a challenge. We all had a challenge. It's very simple. I had bought myself a little cactus for the office. And I've decided that it needs a little name. I just think that sometimes these things are best named. I think you then have more affection for it. We had quite a few in, actually. I'm just looking at the list of names now. Spike, I quite like. The really random ones, we had Barry. Barry the cactus. Which I don't mind, actually. Bartholomew was another one. I just wanted to let you know, basically, that I have decided a name. It's based on the fact that I think the best one that we had sent in, I can't remember who sent it in as well, so I apologise, but somebody sent in Pricky Ricky, which I think for, like, a cactus is perfect. I've already, like, pricked my finger on this cactus, like, 3 or 4 times. I just don't touch it. Like, what's wrong with me? But, so I'm not going to go for the full bit, but I am going to call him Ricky. Going to be called Ricky the Cactus. I don't know why, but I was just thinking about all the different names and the things we could call him, and I think Ricky the Cactus works the best. So thank you very much to everybody who sent in name suggestions. I do appreciate getting involved with the nonsense that is this show. And that is it. The cactus has been named. Ricky the Cactus will live in the office. He'll be my friend, and he'll live forever. Okay, he might not live forever, but his name is definitely Ricky.

0: Scouting for Girls, this ain't a love song on BFBS 20 to 8. Good morning to Ricky, who's been on to say, great name of choice, Matt, for your cactus. And I find that Ricky's can be quite prickly characters at times. Thank you for the message, Ricky. And yes, I'm not saying that the cactus was necessarily named after you, but you do certainly share a name with the cactus in the office at BFBS Salisbury Plain. That, in a way, is a claim to fame, I'm sure you'll agree. I've just taken a little look at the roads this morning, and actually still looking okay out on Salisbury Plain's roads. If you do spot anything else this morning, though, of course, you can text us 07740 377 377. Start your message with the letters SP.
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0: It's Kalani and Usher, and that is Should and Ever on BFBS Souls Be Playing. Now, we've been talking about it throughout the show. It was a big day for Souls Be Playing yesterday because the King was here. He was in Larkhill to attend the King's Gurkha Artillery Formation Parade. Brigadier Charlie Harmer is Colonel of the King's Gurkha Artillery and will also be the commander of the British forces in the South Atlantic Islands in the Falklands. He told us how it felt to have the King there yesterday.
1: I think wonderful on several counts. First, His Majesty is the Captain General of the Royal Artillery, which he took over from his late mother, the late Queen. So for us, that's hugely important. And His Majesty's association with the Brigade of Gurkhas goes back, as he said, to the 1970s, so into his fifth decade of it now. So to be able to mark them with His Majesty here is just huge for us. And I know all of the families as well, a key part of His Majesty's engagement here. It's just wonderful for us, and he brought the weather too. Family is everything to us. We often have to go a long way from home and leave our families suffering, watching, waiting quietly, patiently for us to come back. So for His Majesty to be able to take the time to speak to them, to the Chirihiru as well, the children, it's just phenomenal. So we're immensely grateful.
0: Gunner Pradip Lama and Lance Bombardier Sudeep Gurun spoke after the parade and gave their thoughts on how it went.
2: I feel very happy, and it was a proud and honoured moment. And I think the presence of His Majesty make this parade more memorable for all of us who have participated in this formation parade.
3: It is my first time seeing His Majesty after 5 years of service, so it is quite an honourable for me.
0: And Captain David James Hatton is the director of music for the band of the Brigade of Gurkhas. He was there and he spoke about how the parade went.
4: Absolutely fantastic parade. Thankfully, the weather held out because we've been rehearsing in pretty rubbish rain all week. An absolute honour and privilege to play for the King's Gurkha Artillery on their formation parade, and obviously with their Captain General, the King. March on grass is quite difficult because you can't hear the feet, but the boys did fantastic today, and the parade went very well, and we're really pleased. But the band performed exceptionally well, so I'm really pleased with them too. But yes, I did meet the King. Again, always an honour, to meet His Majesty the King, and it's not my first time, but it's always very special to meet a royal. Just that sense of occasion all the time when you have a royal there, it's very special.
0: And there will be some pictures of the formation parade on the BFBS Souls Be Playing Facebook page a little later. And of course, don't forget to follow the BFBS Gurkha Facebook page. You can find more reaction to the King being in Larkhill there.

That is Pink with Stupid Girls on The Breakfast Show. 7.51, it's BFBS Salisbury Plain. We will play music from the Nightcrawlers. Perfect to get you in the mood for the weekend. That is coming up very soon. In fact, we'll squeeze that in before 8 o'clock this morning. Worth saying as well, what are you up to over the weekend? Anything fun? Anything out there? Anything a bit different? Let me know. salisbury.plain@bfbs.com. Particularly want to hear from you if you're having a lively one this weekend. I think because

Tyler with Chanel on BFBS. Still to come, the Friday Five, which is food related this week. We'll get into that very, very soon. Also, a First Play Friday track. The brand new tune from Ellie Goulding plays very soon on BFBS.

Eric Prydz, and that is Call On Me on The Breakfast Show on BFBS Salisbury Plain. Good morning. It's Matt Gibbs here with you right the way through till 10. I hope you're all good this morning. Loads still to come on the show. Today we have got the Friday Five coming up, and today it's food related. It's down to something that was happening yesterday is all I'm going to say. All will be revealed very soon. Also, we will get a First Play Friday tune on for you. We're going to play you the brand new track from Ellie Goulding. That is coming up in the next 15 minutes or so. First, though, I should say the weather outside this morning, not looking too bad early. It is feeling a little bit more chilly than it has been, though. 16 degrees the highs today, which compared to this time last week, it's like nothing, isn't it? Sunny out there at the moment, should cloud over a little bit later, and we might see the odd shower as well. So just, you know, be prepared for that if you're out and about today. It's not feeling very summery. Well, it's feeling very British summery, let's just say that, right? And of course, we're into June now. You might be heading off to a music festival soon. Maybe you're going somewhere, I don't know, you might be going to a local one, one of the small ones, or maybe you're going to Reading and Leeds or something like that. You can let me know if you're going to any festival, salisbury.plain@bfbs.com. One of the big things for festival goers is, of course, buying your tent. Because you don't want to spend too much on it, because there's a chance that it gets absolutely ruined. And it's just a massive waste of money. Well, Shop Decathlon have decided to try and kind of cut down on wastage and help people out a little bit. So they are going to allow festival goers to return tents for cash after they've used them this summer. Yeah, so customers at the shop will receive up to half of the item's price back depending on what condition it's in. And they get it in the form of either a full refund or a gift card, which I think is a great idea. And it's going to cut down on waste and, of course, should help people get a bit of money back when times are a little bit more difficult. Tents will then be resold by Decathlon themselves. Got me thinking, though, I can see some problems with this, right? When you go to a festival, the tents you use are often not in a very good condition. And how are the people in the shop going to be able to test to see what the tent's like inside? Are they going to have to put it up in the shop? You're going to have to wait ages for them to get the poles through the holes and all that kind of stuff. Like, how is it, exactly is that going to work? In principle, great idea, Decathlon. I'm just not sure how you can properly check that it's in a good enough condition. I think more thought needs to go into it, basically.

0: Lights, camera, action, that's it.
1: It's Kylie Minogue, lights, camera, action on The Breakfast Show. 11 minutes past 8, it's BFBS Salisbury Plain. Just to remind you that this weekend, the Armed Forces Community Hub Cafe have extended their opening hours. 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More chance for you to go along, enjoy a wonderful hot drink, and also, of course, a slice of cake as well. 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So go give that a like, and then you can find out all the details and go along and enjoy a little drink. Take the kids along, loads of places for them to run around and get a load of energy out of them anyway. So it's a great place to go along. Just search for the Armed Forces Community Hub Cafe on Facebook. Open from 9am tomorrow morning. Right, the Stereophonics for you now. This is Just Looking on BFBS.

0: It's the Stereophonics. That is Just Looking.
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0: Yes, time for something brand new on your Friday morning. And today's track comes from, well, one of the most successful female British artists in Ellie Goulding. Has had 4 official chart album and single number ones, which isn't bad at all. And she's been on loads of dance tracks with the likes of Calvin Harris, of course, which have done really well. 25 tracks in the UK top 40 since going, which is quite a lot, really, when you think about it. She's been on loads of stuff, and she's back now with a track from her upcoming 6th studio album, I Know Too Much, which is out in September. And this is the lead single from it, brand new from Ellie Goulding. This is called Black Prada Dress.
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0: Ellie Goulding and a brand new track, Black Prada Dress, and it's on BFBS Souls Be Playing. BFBS Travel. Right, let's take a look at the roads this morning. Centre of Luggershaw looking a little bit busy, as is the centre of Tidworth this morning. A303, a little bit of traffic as you go past Stonehenge between Amesbury and Winterbourne Stoke. Countess Road in the centre looking a little bit busy in Amesbury as well. Lark Hill Road and Bulford Hill, that's in Durrington, looking slow. And the Packway a little bit busy as well in Lark Hill. Apart from that, it's looking all clear. If you do spot anything else, text us 07740 377 377. Start your message with the letters SP.
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0: Blow Miguel, that is Don't Forget My Love on The Breakfast Show. 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It's time to launch today's Friday Five. 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Looking for the UK's most popular cheeses on our Friday Five this morning. Get in touch.
1: Yeah.

Slowly Young from down here on BFBS Salisbury Plain. And it is time for the Friday Five. We've kicked this off already this morning, kicked it off yesterday on the BFBS Salisbury Plain Facebook story as well. Yes, sometimes if you follow the Facebook page, you get a little insight into what's coming up on the show before it even happens. It is a peek behind the curtain. 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Today we are looking for the top five most popular cheeses in the UK. What do you think they are? 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It's fine. Should say it's quite easy to get number one today because Jack and Rob have both got cheddar, which is up there. Top answer on today's Friday Five. Julie's been on this morning. Good morning, Julie. To say, Matt, is brie up there? I love a bit of brie. Yeah, me too. I do like brie. And it is on there. It's number three on the list. That's good. Good start. Good start. But what else do you think is on there? We've got cheddar, we've got brie. There's three missing answers in the list of the top five most popular cheeses in the UK. If you can think of either of them, any of them, let me know. salisbury.plain@bfbs.com. We'll go through some more guesses in a little bit. And hopefully, between us, we all work together and we can name all three of those missing answers and get a 5 out of 5 on the Friday Five. Feels good when it happens. Rarely happens, but when it happens, feels very good. The top five most popular cheeses in the UK. Let me know what you think. Teddy Swims coming up. We got Beyonce on the way as well. After this from Blink 182.

0: Blink-182 with I Miss You on The Breakfast Show on BFBS Salisbury, playing 20 to 9 now. It's Friday morning. BFBS. Travel. Let's check out the roads on Friday then. Usually pretty quiet at the moment, but it's not looking too bad actually this morning. A bit of traffic still in the centre of Luggershall. A338, that is Pennings Road onto Park Road through Tidworth, looking a little bit slow this morning. In terms of the A303, there's still a few delays as you go past Stonehenge. That's between the Longbarrow roundabout for Winterbourne Stoke and the Countess roundabout for Amesbury. That's as you head away from Amesbury, heading west on the A303. A few delays along there. Countess Road in the centre as you come off the A303, heading towards Amesbury, looking a little bit slow this morning. Some traffic on Lark Hill Road and Bulford Hill. That's in Durrington. And the packway has calmed down a little bit in Lark Hill. Apart from that, it is looking all clear. If you do spot anything else on the roads this morning, you can text us, get involved with the show. I will let everybody else know the traffic and travel that you encounter. The text number 07740 377 377. Start your message with the letters SP.
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We're still after your answers, your guesses, should I say, for today's Friday Five. We're looking for the top five most popular cheeses in the UK. We've got cheddar and brie so far. We've got a couple more in, but we could do with some more help with this. Salisbury.plain at bfbs.com. If you think you know, maybe just think of what your favourite cheese is and send that through to us. It might just be on the list. You can send us a message as well via the BFBS Salisbury Plain Facebook page. Just want to tell you as well that Sand Easy Veteran, their veteran club for Tidworth, is back tomorrow morning from 10 a.m. It's at the Ram in Tidworth, and yeah, you can go along and connect with other veterans and local serving personnel tomorrow morning from 10 a.m. at the Ram in Tidworth. It is the next Stand Easy Veteran UK veteran hub for Tidworth.

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1: It's Beyonce with Cuff It on BFBS Salisbury Plain. We are doing the Friday Five this morning, looking for the top five most popular cheeses in the UK. What do you think is on the list this morning? We have had Mark get on to say that he thinks Camembert might be on there. I am a fan, but it's not on our list today, actually, of the top five. It's not there. Got Tom's been on this morning, who, like me, likes a Red Leicester, which apparently is the second most popular cheese in the UK. Who'd have thought it? Well done, Tom, for getting that one right. So we've got the top three so far. Cheddar, Red Leicester and Brie. Two missing answers on the list of the top five most popular cheeses in the UK. What do you think the missing answers are? Be quick. Salisbury.plain at bfbs.com or send us a message via the Facebook page, because we've got under 10 minutes to name the missing two answers this morning. It's going to be tight, I think.

Zed and Liam Payne, that is Get Low on BFBS Salisbury Plain. Hello to Dave, who's been on this morning to say, Matt, is mozzarella one of the biggest cheeses in the UK? It actually is, Dave. Thank you for that. It is on the list, but that is where we finish, I'm afraid. The top four we managed to get. We didn't get number five. It's an obvious one as well. I can tell you that cheddar was number one, two, Red Leicester, number three, brie, number four, mozzarella. The missing answer of the top five most popular cheeses in the UK is Stilton. We just didn't have enough time to get there. I think we would have done, but not quite enough time this morning. But well done if you got any of those top five. And of course, another Friday Five will be on the show next week.

It's George Ezra, Blame It On Me on The Breakfast Show on BFBS Salisbury Plain. Good morning, it's Matt Gibbs here with you. Friday morning, 5th of June 2026 is the final hour of the show this morning. After me from 10, we hand over to Totally Connected with Joe Carden. Loads to come throughout the day here on BFBS, so keep it right here. It was a really sunny day, actually, to start outside, although now it is clouded over and there may be the odd shower a little bit later on as well, so just watch out for that. 16 degrees, the highs today. Still to come on the show, Rewind. Do that in about just over half an hour's time. We'll play you a load of tracks that were massive, but can you work out the mystery year today? Good year and good tracks on today's Rewind. We'll get into it a little bit later. Also need to look at the football ahead because, of course, the World Cup on the way starts next Thursday. But England are in action in a kind of pre-World Cup friendly. First chance to take a look at the team and go, yeah, I like it, or no, I don't like it. Either or, right? So I'll give you all the details on that very, very soon. Should say the music going to be great this morning as well. Ace of Base coming up in a bit. Big 90s throwback for you. Got Noah Kahan on the way as well. But first, I want to play you a track that's going to get you right in the mood for the weekend on Friday morning. This is Calvin Harris and Jazzy, Satisfy.

0: Calvin Harris and Jazzy. That is Satisfy on The Breakfast Show on BFBS. Souls be playing. We've got to wish many, many happy returns to the brilliant Tidworth Parkrun team, because this weekend marks Tidworth Parkrun's fourth birthday.
1: Happy birthday to you.
0: Oh, look at that. 4 years of Parkruns. And they're going to be celebrating this weekend. So if you want to go along and join in with the festivities, you can. They are celebrating by doing a park run again, which is in the spirit of park run. And of course, this happens at Tidworth Park on Arcot Road in Tidworth every Saturday morning from 9 a.m. It's a free weekly 5K event. I feel that, like, the happy birthday, that's a bit... how about this?
2: Go, go, go, go, go. Go, shawty, it's your birthday. We gon' party like it's your
0: birthday. Hey, Parkrun, it's your birthday. Fourth birthday for Parkrun this weekend. You can go along Saturday, tomorrow, 9 a.m. at Tidworth Park on Arcot Road in Tidworth. Free weekly 5K event. And don't forget to go and give their Facebook page a like as well. All you need to do is search for Tidworth Parkrun. You can find all the details there. And yeah, 4 years of Tidworth Parkrun, which is an amazing achievement for all the amazing volunteers that give up their Saturday mornings to enable people to keep fit and have a good time at the park run. It's back tomorrow morning from 9 a.m. Why not go along? Right, Noah Kahan now.

It's Noah Kahan with Doors on The Breakfast Show on BFBS Salisbury Plain. Yes, loads of footballing action this weekend, kicking off tonight actually with the Women's Euros qualifier. England only need a point to qualify for the next Euros. They take on Spain. It's 8 o'clock kickoff. You can watch it live on ITV tonight. And tomorrow, our chance to check out the England men's team ahead of the World Cup. It's the one of two friendlies, I believe, before the World Cup kicks off next week. And we get to really gauge our eyes on the team and go, tell Thomas Tuchel mentally whether we agree with him or not, you know. Interesting to see which team he picks and who he goes with. But that England friendly against New Zealand is tomorrow, 9 p.m. kickoff for that. So slightly later because of the time difference. So a 9 p.m. kickoff for England v New Zealand tomorrow night. And of course, if you are Scottish and you're looking forward to the World Cup as well, Scotland in friendly action too tomorrow, 9 o'clock, taking on Bolivia. And it's on BBC Scotland if you want to watch that. But both of those on at 9 p.m. due to the time difference. And I've looked at some of the time differences for the World Cup. Some of the games going on at like 2 o'clock in the morning, 4 o'clock in the morning, 6 o'clock in the morning. Unbelievable. That's too early for a pint, isn't it? 6 o'clock. And actually, there's a chance if England didn't win their group and they were runners-up, right? Then they, I believe, will have to play their next round match, which will be a midnight kickoff, I think, for England if they're runners-up in their group. I mean, I'm going to have a hard job persuading management why I'm going to struggle to be here for 6:30 if it's a midnight kickoff.

0: Ace of Base, All That She Wants. We're talking about the World Cup, and it was only yesterday that I realised, I just suddenly thought about it, that actually there's a whole new round of fixtures. There's a whole extra round of fixtures from any previous World Cup that we've ever had. Because it used to be 32 teams, and then, you know, half of them would go through to the knockout phase, 16, round of 16, you'd call it. Now, this year, there's 48 teams taking part, and in the group stages, that narrows down to 32. So then you get the round of 32 fixtures, then 16, and then 8, and then 4, and then 2 for the final. So an extra round of fixtures, meaning any team that's going to do it and win the World Cup has to be even better and play and win one extra game at this year's World Cup. That's why it's going to be even more special when England get over the line.
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It's Kian Ducrot with Heaven on The Breakfast Show on BFBS Salisbury Plain. We will play you Sam Fender and Olivia Dean in a little bit. And of course, we'll find out what's coming up after me this morning with Totally Connected. That is what's on the way from 10 o'clock. Joe Carden back here. I nearly said Tom Carden. I feel like it's Friday and I need to lie down. But it's Joe Carden here from 10 o'clock this morning. We'll find out what's coming up on his show very, very soon. First, let's get this on. Latest track from Olivia Rodrigo, Drop Dead, on The Breakfast Show on BFBS Salisbury Plain, 9:27 now on Friday morning.

It's Olivia Rodrigo, Drop Dead on BFBS, 9:30 now. After all this talk about the World Cup and all that kind of stuff, and it's building up because it kicks off next week, I should remind you that if you've got a bit of time over the weekend, get involved with the BFBS Fantasy Football League. You can go to bfbs.com/fantasy to find the link to the league so that you can join it. And then you just create your own little team and then go and get involved. And I've done my team. I've been having a look at it this morning, actually. And it's really difficult. I feel like I watch football and I know a bit about football, but when you have to try and do all of these from international teams and try and figure out a way of the players that you think are going to play in the matches and who's going to score points and all this kind of stuff, it is quite confusing. But there will be bragging rights if you are the person in your office or maybe number one overall in BFBS. That would be massive, wouldn't it? bfbs.com/fantasy if you want to get involved with our fantasy football for the World Cup this year. I might join the league, but I actually think it's going to be a bit embarrassing because my squad at the moment looks absolutely rubbish.

0: Sam Fender and Olivia Dean, Rein Me In on BFPS. It's a busy weekend at Phoenix Hall in Netheravon. 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That's tomorrow from 10:30. And also at Phoenix Hall in Netheravon, a charity prize bingo on Sunday afternoon. Doors open at 2 p.m. with it starting at 2:30. So loads going on in Netheravon over the weekend. And loads coming up on the show this morning. We've got Rewind to squeeze in before 10 o'clock, but after me from 10 we got Totally Connected with Joe Carden. What's coming up today, Joe?
1: Hey, it's Joe from Totally Connected. Friday show looking busy. It's your chance to pick the songs as we have our takeover track. We're going to be checking in on the best infanteer competition that's kind of been taking place around Gloucester for the last couple of days. We'll get all the updates on that, plus your chance to win as we play our new game Five Aside, a 4K smart projector could be yours. I'll tell you how to win on the show. It's all happening from 10 UK time.
0: That is on the way after me this morning. Before that, Rewind. My word, we have got a good list of tracks on today's Rewind. We'll get straight into it after this. Moloko, The Time Is Now on The Breakfast Show on BFBS Salisbury Plain.

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Big throwback from the Tampra. That is Feel It. And it's our first track on today's Rewind. You know how this works. All you got to do is work out the mystery year from the tunes. That's how we're starting. Where are we going next? I will play the next tune in just a second. I want to tell you that it is the same year that Armageddon, A Bug's Life and Saving Private Ryan are massive films. The Eurovision Song Contest is held in Birmingham in this year as well. Apple released the first iMac and Jerry Halliwell quits the Spice Girls. All that happened in our mystery year today. What do you think it is? Salisbury.plane@bfbs.com. If you think you know what our year is on today's Rewind. Everybody.

5. Everybody get up on BFBS. What's the mystery year on today's Rewind? I can tell you it's the same year the £2 coin was released for the first time across the UK. DVDs go on sale in the UK for the first time as well. And David Beckham gets engaged to Victoria. The FIFA World Cup as well is on in this year, and it takes place in France, who go on to win the competition on home soil. What do you think the mystery year is today? Here's a throwback from the mystery year that you will not have heard for a long time from Sweetbox.

0: Well, I told you wouldn't have heard it for a while. Sweetbox, Everything's Gonna Be Alright, was big in this mystery year. What is it, though? Search engine Google has found it. Elton John gets knighted. The biggest selling toy in the year is the Furby. La, la, la. Creepy. La, la, la. The second Harry Potter book, Chamber of Secrets, is released in this year. And Chris Tarrant hosts the first ever episode of Who Wants to Be a Millionaire? I'll reveal the mystery year today after this from Faithless.
1: This is my church. This is where I heal my hurts.

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This is where I heal my hurts. 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

poetic justice of cause and effect. Respect, love, compassion. This is my church. This is where I heal my hurts. For tonight, God is a DJ.

proper weekend anthem from Faithless, God is a DJ, 5 to 10 on BFBS on Rewind. What's the mystery year today? It is 1998. Well done if you said that. Big year of music, 1998 on Rewind. That's me out of time for today. Totally Connected with Joe up next, and then Hatch On with your afternoon show from 1 o'clock. I'll, of course, be back on Monday morning from 6:30 for another breakfast show. All that's left for me to say is have a great weekend. Have a great rest of your Friday, and we'll speak again on Monday morning. I'll leave you with this today from Will Smith. This is Getting Jiggy With It. Bring it.

0: services have been held this morning as part of the D-Day commemorations across Normandy as surviving veterans recognise the 82nd anniversary of the landings, which led to the liberation of Europe in the Second World War. Chief of the Defence Staff, Air Chief Marshal Sir Richard Knighton, says it's important to remember the bravery of all those involved.
1: As

Rich from $1 Million Baby playing right around the Forces World and across the UK. First Friday of June, you're on BFBS. June, of course. Big celebration later on this month, Armed Forces Day and Armed Forces Week going to be taking place. And ahead of Armed Forces Week, Team Defence have been asking a question. And that question is, what do the Armed Forces mean to you? They've been collecting some messages for a project they're putting together. 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

Spear FBS, the Forces Station. Okay, let's just do a few of the emails. Hi to Jen, who says, not a clue what that is. Even Shazam didn't recognise it. That's a good idea. I didn't think of that. Of course, he's not going to recognise it. It's bagpipes. Anyway, afternoon, Jen. Hi to Sam, who says, hi, Rich. Always playing the office, but first time entering and typically chose a tough one. She says, is it Girl All the Bad Guys Want by Bowling for Soup? Loving the show today. Thank you, Sam. It's not that. Tom in Norfolk says, sneaky. I think this one has been on before, but got it wrong last time. I can't remember the correct answer. I don't think it has been on, Tom. What is funny is, he says, I think it's been on before. They all sound the same, Tom. That's why. Okay, the answer, this is what you should have got today. Bagpipe Idol. Well done, Texas Brian. I thought it was a good one today, actually. Always tricky, but that's the nature of it. The answer is Taylor Swift.

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3: Early in the morning, late at night. It don't even matter what time it is. Presidential roller, RM, wait. Whenever I find time, it's okay.

Labyrinth, come in. Labyrinth, come in.